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Z 106.7, Jackson's Classic Rock.

Z106.7 Jackson's Classic Rock. What a day. 250K for America's birthday in the books. Just one day, though, out of many. As we're going to truck this thing all the way into the month of July, I will tell you all. Just two songs away.

0: Randy Bell with the Storm Center update brought to you by Watkins Construction and Roofing. Another severe thunderstorm warning for the Jackson Metro. This is for southwestern Rankin County, eastern Hinds County, and south central Madison County. And the thunderstorm warning in effect until 8 o'clock. The severe storm near Byram moving north at about 10 miles an hour. The storm could produce some 60-mile-an-hour wind gusts and some quarter-sized hail. 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
1: 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Lincoln Park, they've been there a couple of times for our iHeartRadio Music Festival. Tomorrow morning, we're going to be announcing big details. I'll tell you more here in about 15. It's Guns and Roses.
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106.7. Thank you for spending a Monday night with me. I appreciate it. Big Rig, getting you through whatever it is you're going through, man. Whether you're just doing some late night work, trying to unwind from a hellish day, preparing for your third shift tonight, it don't matter. I'm just glad you got us on and you got us live.

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1: Stone Temple Pilots going to finish their jaunt with Godsmack all throughout the summer. So if you haven't had a chance to see them yet, oh, there's still time. Absolutely. Plush is on. It's your Monday night. Rocks out. It's Rig.

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1: Yeah!

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Klaus from the Scorpions celebrated another circle around the sun over the last week as, yeah, they're not even anywhere near done. They've just been celebrating their 60th anniversary and planning more dates for later this year. We'll keep in the loop. No One Like You is your Monday Night Rocks with a Rig.

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Tuesday. You can't even see the weekend from here. At least there's the twofers. Two for Tuesday. Z 106.7. Anyway.

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1: Checking out the police blotter here tonight. Police in Florida investigating two guys who hopped a fence, broke into a high school, messed around with some school equipment, then stole 100 hot dogs and some ice cream, too. You're going to take a chance going to jail over hot dogs and ice cream?

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0: 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Steve Miliband, the Joker. It's the Late Show of Rock and Roll. 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What's going on?
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1: Hey, if you're a big pet person, you'll like this story. 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

0: Tuesday is really just a Monday dressed up like a Tuesday, except we got twofers. Got that working for us.
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1: Jonathan left a message with the talkback mic. Didn't say where he's working, but asked for Green Day on a 2 for Tuesday.

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It's Maria Melito. Mark your calendar for June 6th. Aviation Discovery Day is happening 10 to 5 at the Madison Airport. Historic aircraft, hands-on STEM fun, food trucks.

0: 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A polygamist from Utah and an LA Armenian businessman.
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5: I'm meteorologist Megan Hanna with Storm Team 12. As we approach the afternoon hours, we'll heat up to the upper 80s. Feels like temperatures into the middle to upper 90s. We'll have some spotty rain chances for those north of Interstate 20 late morning, building into scattered thunderstorms throughout the afternoon and evening time. Those will dry up by the bedtime hours with a frontal system passing through, bringing us cooler temperatures, dry conditions, and low humidity for the midweek. I'm meteorologist Megan Hanna with Storm Team 12, exclusive local station for live Powerball and Mega Million drawings.
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7: 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The Who has a new album coming out. Well, it's actually from 2023, a concert from 2023. That will be out this Friday. So here's a twofer of The Who.

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It takes place under my desk, and I'm the only one that knows about it. It'll catch on, you watch. It's Two for Tuesday. 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

Z106.7, Jackson's Classic Rock. Steve left a message with the talkback mic. He's an electrician and listening on this 2 for Tuesday, and asked for Pearl Jam.

Z106.7, Jackson's Classic Rock. It's Maria Melito. 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

Dear Tuesday, you're like Monday's ugly cousin, but you're still our pal because you're the only place to get two for Tuesday. 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
1: Sunday, June 7th, the boys fire it up once again at the Forum in Inglewood, California. Rush hitting the road again. From the mastery of Alex Lifeson to the master, Jimi Hendrix.

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1: Elton with Tiny Dancer and Benny and the Jets is two for Tuesday to Elton and everyone else celebrating Happy Pride Month. It is June. Here's the Stone Temple Pilots.

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0: meteorologist Roberto Zamora with Storm Team 12. Scattered storms are going to affect us again when it comes to this evening, but as we progress into our overnight hours, the rain will begin to wrap up, and we should expect drier conditions by the time we're waking up on our Wednesday morning. Along with that, winds are going to shift, starting to blow in from the northeast, and this is all due to a cold front moving its way across the state in our overnight hours, which means, hey, we're going to see lower humidity levels for the midweek. I'm meteorologist Roberto Zamora with Storm Team 12, exclusive local station for Live Powerball and Mega Million Drawings.
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three horrible facts. Today is not Friday. Tomorrow is not Friday. Even the day after that is not Friday. Here's a terrific fact. Today is 2 for Tuesday. 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
1: ZZ Top, Billy Gibbons and the boys out looking for a little bit on a 2 for Tuesday. 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
1: Then, now, and always Queen. Somebody to love in Fat Bottom Girls. Talk about legendary frontmen. From Freddie Mercury to Chris Cornell. Talk about voices. Do you ever think that maybe up there there's a duet or music being made up there? Black Hole Sun. Chris Cornell. Ain't nobody sings like you anymore.

0: 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A storm in the Dry Grove area moving southwest at about 15 miles an hour could produce 60-mile-an-hour wind gusts and some quarter-sized hail. 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